0: cannot go on beyond the hills, he cannot cross the seven seas.
1: Yeah, seven seas at least.
0: Now all them jokers kept around, just like a scarecrow in hometown.

It's a burning thing, and it makes a fiery ring. Down my wild desire.

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